eternity is past. Wrong is right. It's the point of greatest intensity. Pleasures of the highest sense. Feelings of warmth and security. Willing and unwilling sensations of the mind. A condition. The ultimate seduction. The realm.

First time I saw you, I was talking to myself. 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Such pretty eyes. But now that you were next to me, I just get so upset. Now will you tell me why am I so shy?

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I have always been here before.

life always in the home. That there's special, that there's real, that there keeps forever, or you never feel, that there snuck upon you in the night, that that you remember in early childlike, that day was supposed to have frightened you, somehow you never took to fright.

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And I have always been here before. Trying, make trying.

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Now some mornings were sad. Well, another's all it matters. The scratch is serious. Oh, JJ, you can eat a cold. Now, was he on his way? Oh, no, it's not a lot to do. You know, oh, that guy with a chain. He's trying to want my little way. Hey! He goes to sleep at night. 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And he wakes up. And it runs down to the end. 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

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This person, Heavy Times. Warren Balkins, Warren Team Artist, Kuhn, Pakistan. Maybe the war right here, Manhattan.

guarantees better than Fermi. 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There's a book holding up a shelf. 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Cliffs thrown down. 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

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Yeah. Yeah, if you see a flute with Vince's lip marks all over it, it's his. And try to get that right for him. It got donated tonight, so. I mean, donate is a positive spin. Anyway, well, I want to thank good people here at Mercury Lounge, Rhonda's board, and Cobra Verdes and Nod for sharing stage with us. And of course, you good people in Manhattan for checking out the Pair Pliers, Mr. Vince Rooney, Mr. Tom Austin. Thanks for coming. The best with their ideas. Thank you.

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Not Vince Brune and Tom Watson. Thank you much. I think this is time when we need artists more than ever. We need writers and painters and poets. And some idiots on bass, too. But the times are pretty bleak sometimes when you think about the brittle, phony shit they offer for sale. 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Thanks so much. Television song for Manhattan here. Fred Smith. 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

Democratic Party has commended the nation's political leaders for uniting against terrorism irrespective of party affiliations. The party's National Publicity Secretary, Olusegun Olumide, in a statement described the development as unprecedented in contemporary Nigerian history. He added that the coming together of the leaders to present a common front on issues of terrorism spoke volumes, especially on the unity of the country. Olusegun said the development was also a strong message to those behind the acts of terrorism and violence in the country. The All Progressives Congress has postponed the party's state congresses in Edo, Adamawa, Kaduna, Kano, and Katsina states due to logistic problems. Reports say lack of logistics, non-conclusion of ward and local government congress led to the postponement. In Edo, publicity secretary of the AP

0: Thank
1: you. 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

0: Ok.
1: The one I've really been looking forward to. This is from the Top album, something that we don't do very often, and I hope you don't see why. This is called The Blood.

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This is called The Walk. Another definitive version, this one.

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0: Like a Gungan burial chamber.
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0: I failed the task.
1: Oh, yeah.
0: Could someone punch me in the face?
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0: Could I do the questioner again, please? 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

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A journey which along the way will bring to you new color.

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1: Oh, my gosh. The music.

a fire cape and I'm straight. 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The kiss ready competition like cheese when it grates. The one that they say is rude till they see him in his face and notice that his intentions pure as the ninth grade. I need a Mother Teresa to be my new babe. I'll be Father Tariq as we lead new slaves. I walk earth reading the signs like new waves. I used hurt building the

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1: Hey.
0: Hopefully.
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0: Salutary. 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
1: Yeah, my mama wasn't no saint. 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They didn't call my mama Mrs. Nothing. They called my mama OG Mama Nisha. You know what I mean?
2: No doubt.
1: And I love her.
2: Dope.
1: You know, all that sinning, man, came from women because she raised some children filled with integrity.
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1: Take your time with this one.
0: Yeah.
2: One of the hardest beats ever.
3: Ever.
0: Let me see what I got. 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
2: Okay, you got it?
0: This is all right here, but this is my shit.
2: Locked and loaded.

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0: That motherfucking man.
1: Run fast from La Poli. 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

0: You know what I'm saying? 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
1: That's right.
0: Yo, Malo. 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
1: Yo. 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

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I sing for my daughter, I grew.

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Somebody had the bright idea that on this side we should.

0: Yes, Anne should know. Did you meet Anne?
1: Who's that? Are you open? Is that Susan?
2: Hello?
0: So what have you been doing lately?
2: Hello?
1: Don't go to South America. Why?
0: You're making two wedding rings.
3: And someone said all the people working somewhere else.
1: I thought it was supposed to open the 18th. Yeah, that's New York. You might be good.
4: Like buzz.
0: Well, that's nice.
1: Yeah, well, I talked to someone and he said it would be open on the 18th.
0: You are? I thought you canceled that.
1: Oh, good. Because I wasn't going to go. I didn't get my shot.
2: Hello?
0: Yeah.
1: Is Leo there?
5: Hello? Can you hear all this coming through the speaker, or...
1: Okay.
5: I think you're hearing me from right here.
0: Oh, you've got to. You've got to own up to it.
2: Well, here we go. Appreciation of art.
0: Guess who I saw yesterday?
3: A bunch of people.
0: No. Good. On Monday, I guess. Not yesterday. Sarah McGinnis.
5: Where's that other noise coming
0: from? Well, she lives in Washington, D.C., but she was in New York on business.
1: Okay. Barbara's in the back.
0: Well, she's working for General Foods.
6: The house is located beyond a large clump of scrub brush.
1: Man of leisure. Rolling around the desert.
0: She worked for the Monitor for a while, and then she worked in the White House for 3 years.
1: Okay, tell Leo I said hello.
0: And now she's working for General Foods.
1: Okay,
0: and she's getting married to Toby Fischer.
5: Should you hear this tomorrow, be sure to look behind the wall and you'll see a tape recorder.
0: Maybe
5: and
0: I should.
5: This was taped on Saturday. Let me know when you hear it. I'll give you my name.
0: She's looking for somebody. She was going to call me a Matsukata.
7: Chris's piece.
0: And have her do it.
7: Are you there?
0: That's going to be so outrageous.
7: Well, he talk or anything.
8: You can't
7: Hello?
8: Even see him.
7: Oh, yeah. Jesus. So I can set the level on
9: yeah,
7: the
9: because
7: board.
9: there aren't a lot of people
7: in there. Like, we were the only ones except for one or two other people that kind of walked in and walked out.
10: Did you say hello to him?
7: Oh, yeah. It's what's
3: real
7: strange
3: taping
7: is
3: it?
7: Talking.
3: Are you taping every day?
7: Yeah, I know. But what I'm saying is talking to him is so strange because he doesn't talk back, so you're just talking to this big triangle.
3: Well, we've got beautiful sunshine here.
7: Up the wall. But we heard...
3: I
10: didn't know that.
3: Snowy back there.
10: My bad.
3: Cold.
10: Anyway,
3: what is it like, spring
10: let's see,
3: snow?
10: Sarah and Kevin called me long distance on the watch line from the White House.
0: Oh, really?
10: Yeah, talked to him for about an hour.
6: When it became all unbearable, Claude would seek the warmth and protection of his wife's belly to rest his head and heart.
7: And I heard him rustling around.
0: Yeah, I certainly will. Because we didn't really talk about you. I told her that I'd, seen you recently and that I talked to you on the phone.
11: Hello,
0: but we didn't get into what you were doing or anything. She was only here for a few hours in town.
12: IROUARD.
10: Or is she living with Toby?
0: They are. But
8: no.
0: I have their address. I'm trying to think. Do you want the address?
6: The voice of the unborn child.
10: Well,
0: I'll get it for you.
10: Okay.
0: Los Angeles right now?
7: It's Gotham as usual.
8: This is Patty Lauer from Costello, New York.
0: Oh, okay.
6: Is he still over in Europe or not?
8: Did you say Pat?
0: I just know that they're getting married in
8: April. Yeah, this is Patty. Patty Lowry. No Lowry.
10: That ought to make the old lady happy.
0: Yeah, she's quite pleased. She's so relieved. She said that she wouldn't care if they got
8: married. It's really sunny today. Really sunny and nice. A little cold,
10: but
8: sunny.
10: Tina there?
11: Yeah.
8: Oh, I love
11: her. Yes.
8: Just tremendous.
10: No,
8: did you just drop in to see it?
11: Have you talked to anyone from Canada?
3: No.
8: It hasn't picked up for
11: yesterday. And they were talking to someone at your end who knew people from the University of Western Ontario in London, Ontario.
6: Hit at him with her left hand, but he was so numb with fear he could not move.
11: That must have been Sharon.
2: This is the real estate from London, Ontario.
10: Yeah.
3: I'm still going to Art Center.
2: What's the weather like there? On a big building recently, you could see way out on Long Island this afternoon.
12: You're working on a building on Long Island?
2: No, I was working in a building
10: in
2: Manhattan.
10: She's a New York dog from her beginning, so she
2: could... down 23rd Street. And I could see out Long Island.
8: Pat, there's another girl I'm with. Her name's Debbie Daly. She's going to talk.
2: You know what? Lost out.
0: Marianne Neubauer Shea. Remember her?
13: Go up to the mic.
0: Yeah, well, she's freelancing. She comes into New York a lot and tries to sell her work.
14: How is it working?
11: Is this being documented in any way? Are you recording any of this?
0: What?
2: Say that again. Freeways and tracks and shopping
0: No, you just sometimes slur and it comes out loud and then soft.
14: Oh, well, maybe I can get the girl out here and she can explain to both of them.
11: I see. Okay.
0: We have a pretty good connection.
2: Yeah, right. Right.
0: Yeah, we're right here.
7: Just talking to someone here.
5: Tell them where you are.
0: Can't hear you.
7: Oh, never mind.
15: Hello. Yeah, my name's
7: you know, hey, you want to hear a strange thing? Benny is missing. Have you seen Benny anywhere?
15: Hello.
10: Oh, that's
15: really
10: nice.
15: Heard in Los Angeles. Is that what I'm really being heard in Los Angeles?
0: Tennessee or whatever.
15: That's where you
10: are. No, wait. Are Marianne and her husband making money?
15: Huh. I've never been to Los
8: Angeles. So is it all connected with the telephone company or something?
14: Yeah.
8: Oh, I see.
15: But I have
14: so it's a direct line, two lines that we can hardly hear you.
16: I say I have an open invitation to Monterey.
0: My name's Herbert.
8: Oh, you mean Susan?
11: Herbert.
16: Is it?
11: Susan.
10: Taking New York by storm.
8: Thank you.
0: Oh, really? Well, that's probably true now since it's snowing pretty hard. That was supposed to be a joke.
11: Do you have any idea how long a time lag is
0: kind
11: from
0: of slow day
11: to you in terms of seconds, like a month?
0: Well, you won't hear any office stuff because it's in the other room.
7: Okay, that was two things at once. Wait, let me say something, okay?
10: It's a telephone line, and
7: I'm going
10: don't
7: to Idaho
10: know.
7: On
10: I don't
7: Sunday.
10: Know if anybody there?
7: For a show.
10: There was a man who came in go for one day who said he thought
0: well,
10: the lag
0: they have them in editions, which are published by Gemini, which is right out there.
11: Okay.
0: They range.
11: I would like to understand a little more just what he's doing.
0: Those are small
10: from
0: LA to here.
10: It was really nice hearing about it.
2: Who's this?
7: Well, I'll be coming back about the 12th.
2: How are you doing?
0: Are you there?
7: How come I can't see you? I thought I could see the picture.
6: After a calm had settled in the room, the midwife said,
7: well, okay, that's the...
0: Wait, I'm sorry.
14: But are you going to be there? Like, can I stay with you guys? Sharon? Hello? Hello?
0: Huh? I know they're selling very... He sells generally very well in Europe. And I don't know...
10: What time is it?
17: Well, it's 3 hours ahead of you. It's 5:10. No, it's very bright. The sun's been really higher and higher on the sky. In the sky.
10: Gee, we sure aren't talking to you, David.
17: Are you sure you're through?
10: I think so.
18: The way you talk on a telephone, we're all familiar with that kind of communication.
17: Would you like to sing a song? What's your name?
18: That's right.
17: Mary?
18: Uh-huh.
6: And he bobbed his head up and down five or six times.
18: Oh.
6: And cut the cord in half with his feet.
17: I'm very shy. I'm sorry.
19: Hello.
11: Something more to this than just our talking, because it's set up in such an experimental way.
17: You know a song we can sing in unison?
11: I feel like it's some sort of... it's almost given a cold laboratory treatment, like some sort of an experiment.
19: How is it?
17: Do you know any Ruth Etting songs?
20: That was the most fantastic
17: thing. Or Helen Morgan?
19: Go. Yeah, she's got a bad cough.
18: And people say enjoy it sometimes, but everyone looks at the speakers, which is amusing.
13: It's a what? It's pretty cold, I thought.
21: It's a cloudy day, too.
18: And once in a while, yep. Someone, when they can't quite hear, they'll put their ear to the microphone.
21: Is that Douglas?

0: Do you have any sound down there?
1: She got a sore throat.
2: Anyway, I'm going to give you the rest of my conversation.
3: Wait a minute, David.
1: She's got a sore throat.
3: Good night, David.
4: That's intimidating because Good night, Chad. Doesn't like me. It's stupid.
3: It was great talking to you.
5: None at all.
6: That's already happened.
1: It's
3: wild. Standing
6: what
3: right
6: do you mean?
3: Wait,
6: wait, wait, wait.
3: In the middle of a big empty room. Yeah. My name's Kim Whiteside.
6: Hey, Stanley.
1: Hi, Richard.
3: Hi.
6: Stanley?
1: Is that
6: Betsy
1: Richard?
6: Here.
1: Is that Richard?
3: I can hear you, but it's hard to understand because it's
0: distorted. I know, because I have that German accent.
6: Like,
0: what I don't understand Germans, man.
6: Right now is,
0: Germans are not to be understood.
6: Nice, big, older stuff.
0: Crazy, yeah. Like so you talk
6: that I can take my coat off and sit down and put my feet out and really talk to you. But right now I'm standing in the room. It's really strange.
3: I said, the money in the mail yesterday.
4: Good. It's very good weather here, too. I was supposed to meet Gene Sturman here. He was supposed to be at your end at 1 o'clock.
6: You should be getting the book soon after that.
1: Yeah, right.
6: And he'd just go out and start closing
3: the door. If you're supposed to be
1: yeah.
2: Is your dad driving you?
3: 1:15.
2: Well, I was thinking of meeting a friend.
0: 77.
2: He wasn't even home.
1: Where does your voice come from?
6: Would have anything on Vito Acconci because he's not one of our artists, but we would on Bruce Nauman. And, you know, we
7: could. Oh, for goodness sakes, you better ask him.
3: Well,
7: if he's
3: I
7: there.
3: Saw him last night at an opening, but I haven't seen him.
7: What do you think of the Sotheby auction?
2: Well,
7: do you have any connection?
1: Pretty good. You're back then.
7: The auction at Sotheby.
1: You're back. You're great. No, yeah, stay you're back.
7: Oh, really?
1: You're going for
7: all right, what's he showing?
8: Is it sunny there right now? Why not? Then why don't you just...
9: Hi, is Cliff Ross there?
8: One time.
9: What? Can you see if Clifford Ross is there?
6: No, there isn't anyone in the gallery now. It's only the staff right now.
8: Can it be soon? With work in 10 minutes?
9: It's about 5 o'clock though, right?
8: Then you can go out and try and see them.
1: Yeah, I just moved to the other mic.
9: Yeah.
8: Can we talk to you when you're home?
9: Tell him I'm here, okay?
3: Which
1: one am I?
9: Beverly.
1: I'm on the one facing the speakers. On my left hand side.
3: And Cowboy Junk.
7: You?
3: First little thing is old Charlie song brought to you revitalized.
1: I beg your pardon? You want me to be closer to the mic?
3: East Columbia.
1: How's that?
3: 9176.
1: Anyone play a flute?
8: Now?
1: Not here. No. Can anyone play a flute?
8: I said, is it cold there?
7: Are you alone there?
1: Yeah.
7: Yeah. Oh dear, it's your turn. It's your turn to ask about out here. Have you ever been?
1: Do you have a flute there?
4: I have a mustache. Oh, why don't you play some flute?
10: And I do have zits.
4: We're just standing around.
10: Do you have zits?
11: I like it, and I fall.
10: Am I on TV? No. You are. Why, are you on a commercial?
1: Yeah.
6: Don't forget your sleeping bags.
3: No.
1: Yeah,
3: you know, pardon me?
6: Two black dots.
3: You do this all day.